0: things to all people, that it tells of not just one, but of many experiences. Music like this may be a universal, but hardly a fixed language. And I don't think we should need to pin it down in time and space.
1: Exactly, Margot. And clever people often get into trouble. But wise people? Never.

Sieben Minuten after the release to God and my Traum Dips. Hello. In the release, no, life is saved.

Kids go to war, smell a comma, do the boot back, who was it here? And the lesson ain't get over the fluff, although we can't spit the camp, I'm a beauty for the guy here. Down, so many to go west, I'll keep them on the pier, full of how it ain't my blessed. The kids not to be the mood of who's found out, was a bit of scatter. Living up, mobile up, and mean on the four quacks, it takes a need to hold him back to the first meeting. What about the tap? See the home of the leaning and spotted it. The wheels, a lot of cold cows, tumbling the weed of all sack takes a clouds.

0: Hey, man.
1: How's it going?
0: It's going all right.
1: What's up?
0: I got an email from Patrick, and it looks like we got some cleaning up to do.
1: Well, let's get to it.

0: Pete and Flan.
1: It's been a while, Scott, go along, we're on. If you speak to the people, Jimmy and Phil said I want to go Westbury Stone. About me a middle of the field,
2: hey, back, back, back, gabble on, gabble on, gabble on, and feel the end.

0: Hey, man.
1: How's it going?
0: Oh, it's going all right.
2: What's up?
0: I got an email from Patrick, and it looks like we got some cleaning up to do.
2: Well, let's get to it.

the sky. It was underneath the clouds, but it was just completely covering the sky, blocking out the sunlight. You could see further into the distance, nighttime that was coming towards the daylight. That's how dark it was. And I had no idea what it was, but as it came closer, it also came lower. And I started to be able to make out what it was, and it wasn't just one thing. It was thousands of things, millions of things. And as they came closer, I heard a sound, and it sounded like whispers. People whispering things. I couldn't make out what it was, but it was just thousands of people whispering. And once it came close enough, I knew that all of these tiny little things, that all of these tiny little things, that all of these tiny little things, I realized that they

Yeah, c'est Vicenza, c'est Flonio, yo, Fabrique ton beat, John Boames, yo, Z-A-E-R, Rock Street All Star, yeah, bam, bam, bam, bam, bam, bam, bam, bam, bam, bam, bam, bam, bam, bam, bam, bam, bam, 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